Słuchasz radia Złote Przeboje. One ticket, please. Long and listen, everybody's here. Hey, what's going on, man? Yeah, she's at home.

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I know it won't last.

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And we could have some. And he's up there. What's that? Hawaiian noises. He's banging on the bundles like a chimpanzee. Oh, that ain't working.

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1: Oh, it's beautiful. But wait a minute, isn't this...
0: Yeah, yes it is.
1: But I thought the old lady dropped it into the ocean in the air.
0: Well, baby, I went down and got it for you.

says, oh, wrong number, sorry to waste your time. And I think to myself, why now? Why me?

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And whosoever shall be found without the soul for